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Jeff Lee Duff. I've been playing with Jeff for the last 20 years. 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

0: 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I'm E. Martinez in Culver City, California.
1: And I'm Leila Faldin in Portland, Maine, hosting from Maine Public. The midterms are exactly 28 days away. So starting today, we're reporting on the ground in states that will decide who has power in Washington. And one of the big questions I had coming into this reporting trip in

0: 90.9 WJAB. We're broadcasting live from Alabama A&M University. Back to it. That's the latest by Rick Havana. Nice one in your ears. And before that, Ryan Lavalette with Talk to Me. And Jay Logan, as always, bringing you Blue Skies and Daybreak from the Sunwriter album, The Beauty of Jazz. Welcome to Tuesday morning, October 6, 2026. Your inside coffee and tea right here on your smooth jazz and cool vocal station, 90.9 WJAB. I'm Joy, your host of coffee and tea. Glad to be with you on this Tuesday morning. Lots of music on the way, what's happening in our area, the weather, and more. So stay close, keep it locked. It's 719 and 56 degrees right now in the Tennessee Valley. More music on the way, but first a few messages from WJAB.
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0: 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Yes, Tony Saunders with that mashup on that legendary track with Return of the Mac, sprinkled in some of that DeBarge. I like it. I like that. Featuring Gerald Albright on that track. Aaron McCoy started off the set with Midnight Drive from the Next Level album. The time is 7:29. Your weather for today, it looks a little gloomy out there, just a tad on this Tuesday morning. Sunny with a high near 85. Tonight, clear with that low around 58 degrees. Currently, it is 56 degrees at 7:30. More music on the way. And let me not forget, the Huntsville Museum of Art, 300 Church Street, has opened an exhibition titled Coming Home. The exhibition explores the meaning of home through the work of Johnny Moore, and others. Daniel Owen has more details at 256-535-4350, extension 219. Keep it locked right here on 90.9 WJAB.
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